Rastaman Vibration by Ziggy Marley. Yeah. And before that, Cure for Pain by Morphine. This is the Gospel of Death show. I'm the alien queen. Queen of Bones is indisposed at the current time. And I'm going to be talking about drugs. And who made humans the plant police? Okay. All drugs, including prescription medications, are classified into one of five schedules or categories. Drug classification can affect regulation, criminal penalties, and the perceived risk of drug misuse and addiction. I have a real issue with addiction having a negative connotation. It's not negative. I mean, it can be, but it can also be positive. Being addicted to something can keep you alive, you know? But it's a negative in our current society. Like, it's okay for me to be addicted to my thyroid medicine or my depression anxiety medicine. Nobody would say anything about me taking those every single day. Chronic thyroid medicine person. Yeah. But it's not cool for me to be addicted to cannabis. And I'm not addicted to cannabis, but I love it, but I'm not addicted. So addiction gets a bad rap in my world. And so this schedule was just made up in 1970. They just made this up. And they decided that Schedule 1 drugs would have the highest potential for misuse and addiction, and then Schedule 2, 3, 4, and 5 getting lesser and lesser degrees of, remember this while we're talking, the highest potential for misuse and addiction. Think about those words while I read you which drugs are on Schedule 1. Now, some of these are legal in other countries. This is all United States stuff that I'm quoting here. All right, Schedule 1 includes heroin, which is a sedative. LSD, which is a psychedelic. Okay, I'm not going to tell you. I'm just going to tell you the names because there's too many. Okay, GHB, cannabis, MDMA, methaqualone, peyote, psilocybin, and DMT. Which drug doesn't fit in Schedule 1? There's a couple I'd definitely move down. Because remember those words I said? Let me go back. I want to get this exactly right. Schedule 1 has the highest potential for misuse and addiction. All right. Which the DEA is proposing a rescheduling of cannabis to Schedule 3. It's like they're saying,
we're not going to completely legalize it because then it would look like we were idiots since 1970. So we're going to keep it on the schedule because it is a drug. I can think of a lot of other drugs that should be scheduled and aren't, but okay. So anyway, those are all the schedule ones. And a couple of them are legal, like peyote is legal for members of NAC, the Native American Church. And anyway, all right, so that was schedule one. And I'm not going to say too much more about that, but I am going to talk more about some of the individual drugs, which I have actually used. Schedule two. So this is, these are going to be less, have less potential for misuse and addiction. And guess what the first one is? Cocaine. Cocaine. That would mean it was, cocaine was less addictive than cannabis or LSD. Okay, so cocaine, methamphetamine, hydrocodone, methadone, morphine, codeine, hydromorphone, oxycodone, fentanyl, meperidine, dextroamphetamine, and methylphenidate. Those are all your schedule twos. You know, I really don't have any huge comment except for the fact that, yeah, some of these are just completely out of order and some of them don't even need to be on here. Anyway, that's my opinion. Schedule three. So less, you know, less potential. Products containing less than 90 milligrams of codeine, like Tylenol with codeine, okay, testosterone, ketamine, and anabolic steroids. All right, that's schedule three. Schedule four. So I'm, think of what I just said. Testosterone, anabolic steroids, ketamine, you know. Okay, this is less potential. Wrong. Phenobarbital, benzodiazepines, flunitrazepam, zolpidem, and tramadol. Less. And then we finally get down to schedule five. It's like we still don't want these things to be legal. We don't want you to use them, but you know, they're not really that bad for you. You're not gonna get addicted or, yeah. So Robitussin AC is schedule five. I did not know that. We can't even party on syrup legally. I did not know that. Lomatil, Motifin, and Pregabalin, which is Lyrica. All right, so those are all the drugs that are on the schedule. What's not on any schedule is San Pedro and Jimson weed, which both grow around here, and they are psychedelics. Kind of open your mind. And I'm just going to throw a little, you know, side things in occasionally like that. Okay. Before I get to the individual drugs, I'm going to do some overall stuff. This is like as of now, and then I'll go back to then. So according to CNN, the drug war has cost more than $1 trillion in 40 years. Wow, $1 trillion. Wow. Wouldn't it be weird if somebody could just like pay that off? Musk,
$1 trillion. Okay. According to the Federal Prison Bureau, 45.3% of all inmates in federal prisons are for drug offenses. Yeah, it's selling, distributing, whatever, but it's drugs. And in my world, we have the supermarket where you can buy the natural stuff so you don't have to do this. Nearly 500,000 people, 451,000 are locked up for nonviolent drug offenses per day. Nearly 500,000 people are locked up every day for nonviolent drug offenses. That's a lot. I mean, we're a big country, but woo. And the drug war is not race blind. Drug offenders in prison are 80% people of color. 80%. And in state prisons, 60%. Though black and white people use marijuana at comparable rates, black people are 4 times more likely to be arrested for pot possession. Not even selling, just possession. Drug imprisonments vary widely by state and do not correlate with overdoses or use. And of course, the initial classifications, schedules 1 through 5, were made without extensive scientific research. They just made up a schedule. They, who's they? I don't know. You know them. All right. I want to hear a couple of songs, and then I'm going to start with cannabis and see how far I get.

That was Beth Hart with Fat Man, another one of my favorite songs. I'm the Alien Queen. I'm subbing for Queen of Bones. She is currently indisposed. And I've been talking about drugs and how they got to be scheduled in 1970. Nixon administration, war on drugs, blah, blah, blah, blah, blah. A lot of us lived through it. We knew it was BS then. We know it's BS now. But, yeah. So, I'm going to start with the Federal Bureau of Narcotics was established in 1930. Now, cannabis, which is, once again, Schedule One, high potential for addiction and misuse and abuse. Cannabis became illegal in the United States in 1939 through a tax act. In 1969, the Marijuana Tax Act was declared unconstitutional, but it is replaced by the Controlled Substances Act in 1970, which makes it a Schedule One drug. In 1996, California became the first state to legalize cannabis, first for medicinal and then recreational usage. In 2014, Colorado became the first state to sell cannabis for recreational use. Most states have legalized cannabis. I would replace recreational with recreational slash self-medication. That's me. I started smoking weed in 1970. I was 15 years old and not on a regular basis. It was a social drug, like once a month we'd get a $10 bag of Mexican weed and have a party. Smoking, listening to music, and talking. We could smoke it occasionally in public since most people, including law enforcement, didn't recognize the smell yet. Now at 70, I still smoke weed, but without the fear of being incarcerated for it. I still love to listen to music. After I've had a little smoky smoke. And so then I got into research because I knew how I felt about it. And I found an article and it said, humans are deeply social animals. Group cohesion equals survival. If you stay together, trust each other, and act in coordination, you're gonna survive. So like you have to get on the boat. You have to be with the group. Cause the only way through is together. Isolated individuals died and groups survived. Anything that enhanced social bonding had genuine survival value. And shared rituals, including shared ingestion of psychoactive substances, were powerful tools of social cohesion. A group of people experience a shared altered experience together. It creates a sense of trust, of mutual understanding, of connection. That is very hard to replicate any other way. Modern neuroscience has confirmed that, okay, we have to have a term. Okay, hold on. Social technology, building deep trust and group cohesion that let you go into dangerous situations together and come back alive. The ritual smoke circle was infrastructure. you know, the fight, flight, freeze, fawn,
And then came the transition to a casual habit from sacred smoke. Marijuana's been here forever, ever. So that is cannabis. And next, I'm going to talk about LSD. LSD became illegal October 6, 1966. It was first synthesized in 1938 from the ergot fungus alkaloids. Ergot is Claviceps purpurea, which grows mainly on rye and other grains. In small doses, it could influence muscle contractions and was useful during childbirth. In large doses, it could cause pain, hallucinations, and muscle spasms. Ergot drugs are now made from chemical compounds called ergot alkaloids. They are now produced in controlled amounts in controlled environments. LSD is illegal in all states. They don't specifically say ergot in the schedule, so I guess you could go ahead and, you know, let some fungus get on your rye and try it, but I wouldn't recommend it. Now, LSD possession can include up to 1 year in prison and a $1,000 fine for a first offense. And once again, Schedule One. Okay. I started using LSD when I was 17. I would use it occasionally. Never ever got addicted to it or, you know, abused it. And now I still take it as a ritual tool for exploration. And I figure, you know, if people can talk, celebrities can talk about using ayahuasca and, you know, Chelsea Handler made a special out of it. And she's not in prison. I'm sure they're not going to come for the alien queen. All right. Speaking of psilocybin, psilocybin was outlawed on October 24th, 1968. How can you outlaw something that grows naturally in cow poop? It was used for over 3,000 years in Mesoamerica for ritualistic, therapeutic, and divinatory, divinatory purposes, often referred to as Tiananmen or Flesh of the Gods by the Aztecs. Modern studies began in the 50s when a Swiss chemist isolated the compound, leading to its use in psychedelic therapy. This therapy was curtailed by restrictive drug laws in the 60s and 70s. Now, some states are legalizing or decriminalizing it for therapeutic research and personal possession. That's great because we can go out and pick it. So that's great about personal possession. And it's good for therapeutic research because that way it can be used to help heal people. Now, before I go on to the next drug, I wanted to talk about the stoned ape theory, which was proposed in the 1992 book, Food of the Gods. The book suggests, or the author suggests, that we owe the emergence of language, self-reflection, and other unique functions of the human brain to ancient ancestors who ate psilocybin mushrooms. It was an apparent leap in cognitive ability for early humans.
And now people think that they're bad because they're called drugs and then, all right. Over a million years ago, humans followed herds of cows and other herbivores for food and clothing, and they would harvest the mushrooms out of their poop. Dung. And so they've been around forever. You know, the whole Christmas theory about, you know, the mushrooms and all that. If you don't, look it up. And, you know, I've used mushrooms since I was first introduced to them at 24. And I find them very pleasurable, but I wouldn't want to do them every day. I wouldn't, no addiction, no abuse. And I think it's time for another song because I am getting a dry throat. So let me see what I can bring up next. Boys from Oklahoma by Cross Canadian Ragweed. A song about weed.

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That belongs to her now. There you go. Damn boy, some Oklahoma roll that John.

0: That was The Boys from Oklahoma by Cross Canadian Ragweed. And if you've just tuned in, this is the Gospel of Death show. The Queen of Bones is incapacitated or on vacation. Anyway, out of the office. So I'm the alien queen. I only sub, so you won't hear me a lot. But I am really enjoying this sub job. 'Cause we can say our opinion. Can't do that very often in the media. All right, so we've been talking about these drug schedules. Oh my God, Jimmy, tomorrow is in the building! Oh, you gotta stay tuned for the mothership. Okay. Talking about drugs and the drug schedule. The drug schedule was just made up. They were originally influenced by social stigmas rather than rigorous science. Current evidence highlights their relative risks much more effectively, making these misidentifications unjustifiable. Currently, marijuana has an addiction rate of 10% and is Schedule 1. Cocaine's addictive rate is 20% and it's Schedule 4. And I was addicted to cocaine. Benzodiazepine addiction rate is 44%. You pretty much got a 50-50 chance you do that drug, you're going to get addicted. It is a Schedule 4. Cannabis is Schedule 1. Psychedelics aren't even classified as addictive and have an extremely low mortality rate. I guess they just don't like us opening up our minds and getting communal and all the wonderful things that psychedelics give us. Fentanyl, gosh, it's a crisis, but I understand. I totally understand. 'Cause when there's a cure for pain, I'll give you my drugs, you know. Fentanyl is a Schedule 2 drug, but has contributed to over 70% of the drug overdose deaths in 2022. So 70% by fentanyl, the other 30% by all the other drugs. That should be a Schedule 1, right? No brainer. Even unscheduled substances like alcohol seem less safe and more addictive than some Schedule 1 drugs. Nod, nod, wink, wink. I think you know that we mean cannabis by now. All right, so let's get into cocaine and how our country liked to tax it out. Cocaine was made illegal in 1914 by a tax act. Physicians stopped prescribing it because they didn't want to pay the tax. It was first isolated in 1859 by a German chemist from the coca plant. You know, that wonderful coca plant that Mother Earth provides. Did you kind of notice how every continent has a drug that grows naturally? Don't you think that means that they're natural? Okay. Indigenous people have chewed coca leaves for over 8,000 years, especially in high-altitude environments for energy. Queen Victoria and Pope Leo XIII enjoyed using cocaine. I did too. Peruvians would chew the leaves of the coca plant during religious ceremonies to produce a stimulant effect that often included hallucinations, both auditory and visual. The Spaniards stopped this practice. I never had any hallucinations or anything. Just couldn't sleep. So Sigmund Freud used it and claimed that it cured depression and sexual impotence. He was not an objective advocate at all because he was addicted and he wanted all of his friends and everybody else to use it too so they could all be addicted together. And people, you know, swear by Sigmund Freud like they swear by the Bible or some other book written by a human. I don't believe anything Freud said. He was a cokehead. No, I'm just kidding. Okay. It was removed from Coca-Cola in 1903. And my experience with cocaine, I was addicted to it. I think I was 23, 24, 25. And years later, and then after that, I couldn't afford cocaine, even though, you know, I moved it and used it. I couldn't afford it. So then I went to methamphetamine, the poor person's cocaine. Whoop, whoop. And I was addicted to that for a long time. So anyway, I was addicted to cocaine, but I beat it by getting addicted to methamphetamine. I went to Peru because I do try to be legal when possible, and I wanted to try ayahuasca, and I was I found out that it's legal to have an ayahuasca in Peru, so I went. And you know, the coca leaves are in all the stores and everything, and the shaman I went with, we did ceremony with three coca leaves, and we would breathe our breath of life into them, and it was beautiful. And I thought, ooh, do I try this? Will I get addicted? And I also had ginger chews because they said the coca leaves were good for altitude sickness. Well, I put a coca leaf in my mouth and I hated it. I didn't buy any more. I used the ginger chews instead. And so even if I could buy coca leaves, I wouldn't use them. I was addicted to cocaine. And then, so that leads me to methamphetamine. I'm not going to get through all the drugs, probably. I don't know. Anyway, the wonderful methamphetamine, you could smoke it, you could snort it, you could drink it, you could inject it, was made illegal in 1970. Was first synthesized in 1893 by a Japanese chemist. It was used widely during World War II when soldiers took it to enhance endurance and reduce fatigue. Scientists wanted a man-made alternative to the ephedra plant. Ephedra has been used in traditional Chinese medicine for over 5,000 years. So South America has this, and Asia has that, and, you know, we all, everywhere. Yeah, it's meant to be. In the 1930s, the appetite-suppressing properties were recognized. Through the 60s and 70s, amphetamines were widely prescribed by doctors to aid in weight loss. In high school, Crosstops diet pills were 10 cents each. Yep, I would take them to stay awake. Found out years later that I was self-medicating with the cocaine, with the methamphetamine, with the diet pills, because I had a thyroid condition, and I was told that you know, everybody sleeps 8 hours and blah, blah, blah, blah, blah, blah, blah, blah, blah. I wasn't normal. And so anyway, enough about me. Morphine. Yeah, I want to get through these. Okay, morphine was, they started regulating it in 1914. Now, morphine, heroin, fentanyl, morphine, and opiates all originate with the opium poppy. In 1924, the manufacture, importation, and possession of heroin was prohibited, but morphine was still legal, even though they came from the same plant. Morphine was isolated in 1804 by a German pharmacist from the opium poppy. It was used, Well, it's good and bad because everything, yeah. It was used during the American Civil War for pain relief, but its addictive properties became an issue. An estimated 400,000 soldiers became addicted. The use of opium dates back to the 6th millennium BCE in Mesopotamia. Opium was then introduced to India in the 4th century, but cultivation records start in the 15th century. Its healing properties are referred to in the book The Odyssey. Today, an estimated 2.1 million people in the U.S. abuse prescription opiate pain relievers, and about 467,000 are addicted to heroin. How judgmental of these articles. My goodness. You know, we wouldn't survive without, anyway. Anyway, morphine doesn't work on me. I had a surgery and came out and it felt like piano wires cutting through my skin. So they had to give me Toradol. But I really want to chase the dragon. I want to smoke opium to see if it works. And ayahuasca, psychedelic plant brew originating from the Amazon rainforest. It has two basic components, a vine and a leaf. Active ingredients are DMT and MAOIs, which allow the DMT to be absorbed orally. Shaman view ayahuasca as a tool for connecting with nature, ancestors, or spirits, while also treating ailments such as depression, addiction, or anxiety. A portal between worlds. Hold on, I gotta open the door for Jimmy tomorrow. Jimmy, tomorrow, you wanna set up while I'm finishing talking?
1: Let's do it.
0: All right. So, it was a portal between worlds and was in use for thousands of years by tribes in South America. When I did ayahuasca, it was one of the best things I've ever done in my life. I don't have enough time to tell you about it, but everything was a verb instead of a noun. I saw patterns that repeated later in the trip. I saw every color possible. There was a little part that was scary, but I don't remember it. I remember a past life or someone else's life on Atlantis, and the shaman told me that owl came and visited me during my journey. And then 2 days later in Cusco, a man runs up to me with a leather piece of leather painted with an owl and said, "You need to buy this," and I did. Anyway, we've got about 4 more minutes left, so I'm going to play something. But in closing, if we could buy these plants legally, it would make it easier for people like me, to survive in our current reality. Why do I take drugs? To stay alive. Because I'd

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0: No, it just flies around aimlessly looking for music to play on the radio.
2: That's all?
1: What a waste of time. Oh, who's in charge?
0: Jimmy Tomorrow.
1: Jimmy what?
2: Who? Jimmy Tumor? What?
0: Oh, never mind.
3: Well, all right. Gotcha.

Yes, indeed. Welcome, welcome, welcome aboard the Utopian Cow Mothership. I am your musical man in the box, Jimmy Tomorrow. I'd like to thank Gail for sitting in for the Queen of Bones tonight, doing her thang for the last 2 hours, and doing it well. Tonight, the mothership is at Stonehenge for the summer solstice. Yes. We just arrived in the night. I tethered the mothership to the old stones. I don't think anybody's going to mind, right? I mean, these things are so old, they're like falling down anyway. So, I mean, who cares, right? So tonight, with you till 9 o'clock p.m., it's songs about the sun, summertime, the solstice, pagan sacrifices, all of it, baby. So sit back, have a cold, tasty beverage, and let's get pagan. And do a little rock and roll as well. Here's the Riveras with California Sun.

0: Dr. Groovy, now that we're in this portal, where do we go?
1: Well, Jimmy's clone, we can go into any dimension we want.
0: How many dimensions are there?
1: I'm not sure, but maybe we can ask this holographic projection of a man.
0: Sir, can you tell us where we are?
2: You are currently in the 27th dimension. If you take a right, you will enter the colon of the gods.
1: The colon of the gods? Far out. Is it worth going to?
2: The spleen is better.
0: So, we're inside the body of...
2: That's right. Better avoid the penis, right?
0: Why is that?
2: Even God has urges.
1: Oh, I had no idea.
2: It's moving pretty good, right?
0: Wow. Well, where's the best place to go for dinner around here? I'm starving.
2: Oh, there's no food in this dimension.
0: No food?
1: Not even pizza?
2: Well, inside God's penis, there's a snack bar.

Oh, yes, that is the Velvet Underground doing Who Loves the Sun. Before that was Ella Fitzgerald, live version of Sunshine of Your Love, the cover for the song by Cream. Never heard Ella that way, but I like it. Before that were the Sex Pistols doing Holidays in the Sun. And we started out that set with the Rivieras doing California Sun. All songs about sun, summertime, the solstice, etc., etc. Welcome back to the mothership. Tonight, we're here at Stonehenge waiting for the summer solstice to take place. And as I said before, we tethered the mothership right to the old stones. I mean, it's working out pretty well, actually. And all around us, we see nothing but, you know, hippies and pagans and Wiccans and all ages. The smell of patchouli is everywhere. I mean, there's a lot of hoods and robes, tie-dye, and swords. I guess for sacrificing? Yeah, but we're going to keep our sacrifices vegan-friendly. Tomorrow, we're going to be sacrificing the sacred tofu. We'll let you know how that goes over. But anyway, we're going to keep the music going here as we wait for the solstice. Here's Lana Del Rey doing time.

0: Oh, this is Jimmy's clone calling Jimmy.
1: Oh, hey, cloney. Where are you?
0: Well, we're inside the penis of God.
1: Okay.
0: Well, we passed through this portal in Lebanon.
1: Portal.
0: We're getting ready to travel through multiple dimensions right now.
1: And you ended up in God's penis.
0: Well, apparently this is the only place with a snack bar. Jimmy, did you know that in the 27th dimension they don't have any food?
1: No food!
0: Only at the penis. So after we eat, we're heading off in another direction.
1: Where to?
0: Well, Dr. Groovy wants to find out which dimension has doobies. And we're going there.
1: Okay, send me a postcard.

0: There was a scientist on the radio this morning. He said that it'll get a lot hotter more each day now that we're moving so close to the sun. And that's why we're... That's why...
1: The word that Mrs. Bronson is unable to put into the hot, still, sodden air is doomed. Because the people you've just seen have been handed a death sentence. 1 month ago, the Earth suddenly changed its elliptical orbit, and in doing so, began to follow a path which gradually, moment by moment, day by day, took it closer to the sun. And all of man's little devices to stir up the air are now no longer luxuries. They happen to be pitiful and panicky keys to survival. The time is 5 minutes to 12, midnight. There is no more darkness. The place is New York City, and this is the eve of the end. Because even at midnight, it's high noon, the hottest day in history, and you're about to spend it in the Twilight Zone.

Yeah, that's the Walker Brothers. The sun ain't gonna shine anymore. Before that was the Statler Brothers. Do you know you are my sunshine? And before that was Rage Against the Machine, People of the Sun. And we started that set off with Lana Del Rey, Doing Time. Cover of Sublime Tune. I'm sure you recognized it. Anyway, welcome back to the Utopian Cow Mothership. I'm Jimmy Tomorrow, broadcasting high above Stonehenge, waiting for the summer solstice to arrive. And from our bird's eye view, we can see all the pagans and the druids. They're, they're doing their thing, man. But it looks like they're combining the solstice with Disclosure Day. They're doing a dance to the Little Green Men. Interesting. Oh, well. But we know who the real aliens are, don't we? Peter Thiel? Elon Musk? Zuck? I mean, it's not even a secret anymore, is it? So, alas, no disclosure. Anyway, here's the fifth dimension. Age of Aquarius, 1969. Hit it, baby.

0: Ladies and gentlemen, please put your hands together for the greatest entertainer of our generation, Miss Barbara Streisand.
1: Hey Barbara, are you okay? Oh, that was a heck of a fall. You want some water? A brandy? Oh, sure. We can get you a.
0: Miss Streisand. Oh, I'm so sorry. My hand slipped in the harness rope. Are you okay? I think Miss Streisand's gonna need an ambulance.
1: An ambulance? She's got a show to do.
0: Oh, she may have broken her leg.
1: So? It's Barbara Streisand. I mean, a one-legged Streisand is better than just about any, you know, two-legged entertainer on the planet. Come on, Barbara. Let me help you up here. Yeah, of course you can do it, sweetheart. Yeah, just lean yourself against this prop, okay? Yeah, go ahead. All right, everybody, let's run.

Oh, that's Skeeter Davis doing Sunglasses. Kind of a sad little tune there, but with a happy beat, right? Before that was Sun King by The Colt. And It's a Sunshine Day by The Brady Bunch. I hope I didn't traumatize anybody too badly out there with that one. And we started off that set with The Fifth Dimension doing The Age of Aquarius from 1969. Welcome back to the Utopian Cow Mothership. I'm Jimmy DeMauro, here with you till 9 o'clock tonight. And every Saturday night from 7 to 9, by the way. On the eve of the summer solstice. We're here at Stonehenge. And some angry pagans were actually shooting at us from below. I can't believe it. I thought these were peace-loving people. Anyway, my co-pilot went down there to quell the animosity, but he hasn't returned yet, so hope he gets it under control. Oh, there he is. I see him. Oh, geez. They've tied him to four horses. Isn't that called quartering? I mean, aren't they taking this cosplay a little too far? What's going on? I better send some more people down there. It's getting out of control. Anyway, let's get back to the music here. This is Haley Reinhardt with her version of Black Hole Sun.

0: Robinson waits for the pitch. He's got two strikes on him. It's bottom of the ninth inning in this game seven nail biter. He hits it deep. It's going, going, going!
1: I don't think you should have pushed that button.
0: Why not?
1: Well, that was just for emergency. It breaks into every live broadcast on Earth.
0: And so I'm speaking to the entire planet right now?
1: Well, yeah, kinda.
0: Well, in that case, this is the Utopian Cow Mothership. 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I'm your host, Jimmy Damaro.
1: Jimmy, the whole world is up in arms.
0: Oh, that's okay. Let's just play some music.

Yes, of course. Keep on the sunny side. That is, that those were the Whites from the Oh Brother Where Art Thou soundtrack. Of course. Before that was Marvin Gaye's version of Sunny, classic, 1966. And prior to that was High Tech doing The Sun God. We started that set off with Haley Reinhardt doing an amazing version of Black Hole Sun by Soundgarden, of course. Anyway, welcome back to the Utopian Cow Mothership. I'm Jimmy Tomorrow with you until 9 o'clock tonight. We're broadcasting live from Stonehenge on the eve of the summer solstice. The neo-pagans, the neo-druids have kidnapped my co-pilot. Seems they didn't appreciate the mothership being tethered to these old stones. I mean, what's the issue? I mean, whatever, right? So they took him hostage until we moved the mothership. But I like it here. It's a great view. I don't know, man. I think maybe we'll just ride it out and retrieve my co-pilot after the festival. I think that's a pretty good plan, you know? He's a tough guy. He can handle it. All right, anyway, let's keep moving on with the music. Here's Leslie Gore. Sunshine, Lollipops, and Rainbows. Sounds like my life, right?

0: Ladies and gentlemen, Ms. Barbara Streisand.
1: Barbara, are you okay? Hey, can we check her for her pulse? Doctor, no, we don't need a doctor. Hey, aren't you an electrician?
0: Well, yes, I am.
1: Yeah, check her pulse.
0: I think she's pretty badly electrocuted.
1: Well, is she dead?
0: Well, no, but she needs medical attention right away.
1: Well, what's your name?
0: Bernie.
1: Well, Bernie, you see all these people?
0: Yes.
1: Well, they're not just people. They're her adoring fans. Now, what do you think they want?
0: Well, they're here to see Barbara.
1: Exactly. So, here, help me get her back on her feet. We can start the number again. Okay, Bernie?
0: Yeah, I guess so.

Yes, indeed. That's Emily Claire Barlow doing the Donovan classic Sunshine Superman. Before that, we heard the Rascals doing Groovin' on a Sunday afternoon. And before then, were the Kinks doing Sunny Afternoon. And we started that set off with Leslie Gore, Sunshine, Lollipops, and Rainbows. Welcome back to the Utopian Cow Mothership. I'm Jimmy DeMauro, here with you till 9 o'clock tonight and every Saturday from 7 to 9 p.m. here on 96.9 FM, KMRD LP, Madrid, New Mexico, your community radio station. Tonight we're broadcasting live from Stonehenge on the eve of the summer solstice. Here in England, the sun is just about coming up on the hippies, the pagans, the druids below. Somewhere down there, amid the ancient sacrifices, is my co-pilot. Yeah, I think I think he's become part of the ritual. I don't know. So if anyone's looking for a job, we might have one opening now, soon. So hit us up on social media. You don't really need any qualifications. Just put up with the madness. It's good enough. Anyway, let's keep going, man. Here's the Pink Floyd. Set the controls for the heart of the sun.

0: Ladies and gentlemen, Miss Barbara Streisand.
1: That's it, Barbara. Rock out. Yeah. Hey, don't forget the ending. Twerk, Barbara. Twerk. Barbara, what happened? You think you broke your hip? Oh, well, let me rub some dirt on it.
0: Is Miss Streisand okay?
1: Oh, yeah, she'll be fine. You got any more of this dirt?
0: Well, shouldn't we call an ambulance?
1: An ambulance? Oh. Are you crazy? Well, what's your name?
0: Arthur.
1: Listen, Arthur. You see all these people?
0: Yes, sir.
1: Well, do you think they paid good money to see Barbara Streisand carried away in a stretcher?
0: Well, no, but...
1: No is right. Now, here, grab her arm. Let's prop her up over here.

Listen to this. Whenever life gets you down, Mrs. Brown, and things seem hard or tough, and people are stupid, obnoxious, or daft, and you feel that you've had quite enough, just remember that you're standing on a planet that's evolving and revolving at 900 miles an hour. That's orbiting at 19 miles a second, so it's reckoned, a sun that is the source of all our power. The sun and you and me and all the stars that we can see are moving at a million miles a day. In an outer spiral arm at 40,000 miles an hour of the galaxy we call the Milky Way. Our galaxy itself contains 100 billion stars. It's 100,000 light years side to side. It bulges in the middle, 16,000 light years thick, but out by us it's just 3,000 light years wide. We're 30,000 light years from galactic central point. We go round every 200 million years. And our galaxy is only one of millions of billions in this amazing and expanding universe.

keeps on expanding and expanding in all of the directions it can whiz. As fast as it can go, at the speed of light, you know, 12 million miles a minute, and that's the fastest speed there is. So remember when you're feeling very small and insecure, how amazingly unlikely is your birth. And pray that there's intelligent life somewhere up in space, 'cause there's bugger all down here on Earth.

Oh, yeah, that's Blondie doing Sunday Girl. Before that was Monty Python doing the Galaxy song from their movie, The Meaning of Life. Before that was Frigid Pink and their version of The House of the Rising Sun. And we started that set off with Pink Floyd, Set the Controls for the Heart of the Sun. Welcome back to the Utopian Cow Mothership. With you till 9 o'clock tonight, and every Saturday from 7 to 9. I'm Jimmy Tomorrow. And we're just about ready to celebrate the summer solstice. We're here at Stonehenge. The festival continues on below us as we're tethered to the stone high above them in the mothership. But we can see many of the hippies, pagans, druids, and Wiccans. They've all started lighting torches, and they are they're breaking out the pitchforks now. It seems they're sacrificing a nearby data center to the sun god. Yes, they've started torching the data center, chanting anti-AI slogans. Not that we here at the Utopian Cow Mothership condone real estate destruction of any sort. Unless, of course, it's done in a celebratory fashion, right? Anyway, let them have some fun. What the heck? Here's Ray Charles. Don't let the sun catch you crying.

0: This Jimmy's clone calling. Jimmy!
1: Oh, hey, cloney. What dimension are you guys in now?
0: Oh, well, we passed through the anatomical dimension of God's physical body.
1: Well, how was that?
0: Well, I'm not gonna lie, Jimmy. The spleen and the heart were interesting, but the penis and the head? Absolutely frightening.
2: Buckle up, JTC.
1: We're entering into the ethereal fairyland.
0: Did he say ethereal fairyland?
1: Yeah. Well, we're trying to meet with Terrence McKenna and get some answers.
2: Here, JTC, take this. It'll get you there a little quicker.
0: But what is it?
1: Well, some interdimensional time travel gummy.
0: Oh, that's very tasty.
1: Yeah, they're good, aren't they?
2: You want another one?

0: We're backstage at the dress rehearsal for Solid Mud, the musical.
1: Okay, Rebar, let's try the closing dance number. Are you ready? Okay, now step forward, now back. Now jazz hands. Jazz hands, Rebar. That's it. Now twerk. Now hold it. What happened? You broke your tailbone? Oh, okay. Well, why don't we take a break? Jeb, let's try your dance routine, okay? Yes, that's good. Now, and cartwheel. Excellent. Okay, backflip. Perfect. Now spin, Jeb, spin. Reach and splits. What happened?
2: I think I ruptured my,
1: Oh, no. Gentlemen, I think this might delay our opening night. But let me just call an ambulance. Rebar, please stop twerking.

We're getting ready to roll on out of here tonight. A couple more minutes, a couple more songs. I'd like to thank everybody for listening in on the eve of the summer solstice. We've been playing songs about the sun, sunshine, summer, summertime, paganism. I mean, you know, a little bit of everything tonight. As we hover high above Stonehenge and our little mothership. We'll be back with you next week, 7 to 9, next Saturday. I hope you have a wonderful evening and a magical summer solstice. Stay cool in every sense of the word. Peace, everybody. This is your captain speaking, Jimmy Tomorrow, and I'm signing off until next week. We love you, Madrid. Hey, the 4th of July parade's coming up. Don't forget. Do not forget. It's on a Saturday. Of course. All right, people. We're out of here. Love you.

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All of the music in this hour was produced here in New Mexico. Thank you for tuning in.

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1: The Food Depot's mobile food pantry will distribute food from 11:30 a.m. to 1 p.m. at the Cerritos Hills State Park Visitor Center on the first and third Thursdays of each month. 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

It's okay, we gon' make it through, yeah. Got faith in me, I got faith in you, yeah. Never felt this way, never felt this way, yeah. Been in love, never loved no one else this way. God must have had my back, sent an angel down from the gates above. Put her in my lap when my patience low. But I wait for us, but I wait for us when it feel like that. We know who we are, when the world can't see, when the world don't know, when the world grows cold. You can warm my soul, you can warm my slow dancing. In the kitchen, your heart sings, hearts on top of my arm sleeves. Live inside of that space between your heartbeats, your art piece. Your rivers, your valleys, your angles, your edges, your curves. This one is for her, don't let go, don't let go. Don't let go, hold me close, hold me close, hold me close if I'm away. And we're apart, you're still my home, you're still my home, you're still my home. Dreamed about you before we met, love letter, opened it, stormy weather, soaking wet, risk it all, no regrets. Call you baby cause you made me feel like a kid again, and you're genuine and the innocence of your eyes when you look into mine and the vibe get intimate. Into you, my waist deep, this I know for sure. We dive head first and we hit the ground of that ocean floor. I protect your honor, I'ma stand for you. I'm your biggest fan, I'ma stand for you. And God made plans for us, yeah. Love is like a garden, yeah. Water plants for us, yeah. Till it start to blossom, yeah. You got me flowing in space like I live in a different dimension. And gravity pulling us closer, I orbit your body aligned with these solar eclipses. And this might sound crazy, but I always knew that I'd meet you. I pray to the sun and the moon that I meet you. They say that life is a movie, I feel like the moment, and now is a preview. That's because we are connected. The moment we exit this planet and bodies are separate, I feel like we're destined to meet again. Maybe our energy come back together and spiral forever in harmony. Part of you, part of me, playing that love like a melody on a guitar riff. And it's God's gift. Don't let go, don't let go, don't let go. Hold me close, hold me close, hold me close. If I'm away, if I'm away, and we're apart, you're still my home, you're still my home, you're still my home. Don't let go, don't let go, don't let go. Hold me close, hold me close, hold me close. If I'm away, if I'm away, and we're apart, you're still my home, you're still my home.

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My face is based off how I feel in different situations. Born to make music, born to be the clown for your amusement. Like let's all look as stupid where we drink and flirt with Cupid. This place is crazy, like alien spaceships left us here to see what we could get away with or whether we'd kill each other before they did. So much ugly beauty in this tiny planet of love and hate and human emotion is what keeps us fueled.

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1: The 9th Annual Madrid Film Festival is currently accepting submissions. 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The deadline for submissions is August 23rd, and the festival will take place in September. 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

I pulled myself back, I

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Yeah, and the kids are a cash target. Little children idolizing, womanizing rap artists. All the music and images that the youth are conditioned with, always rooted in ignorance. Got them losing their innocence. Feel the truth in

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0: she a slow sipper, big tipper. 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And there's no liquor ocean in her eyes. Make the common soul shiver, blunted on reality. Still, I like to roll with her.
1: Like a painting or a picture that's immortalized. Like those times when it didn't.

0: And thus goes the failed attempts of woman and man. It'll give you the butterflies, and it'll cut like butterfly knives. From the initial attraction to chemical reaction, what was once an angel's face becomes the death kiss of the devil. The perfect ending to somebody you thought was special.
1: It's a long, hard fall from the heaven it starts in. Guilty like God, but I'm guessing it's Darwin. We came a long way from the day that we met. Now I'm struggling and searching for a way to forget. If love ain't enough, then if love ain't enough, then if love ain't enough, then I'm looking in the wrong place. But I'm so addicted to the sickness and heartache.
2: MCs better get tough, exercising their thinking. See, some people think fluid's been sleeping. But I've been building my family an empire in secret. Like I'm a hibernating bear that waits for a season. See, I'm on a quest to just be it, but being the best is an achievement. Believe I haven't reached yet. Really, to think it's even a quest worth conceiving leaves me feeling conceited, bleeding, my mouth's wet. See, I'd rather salute the veterans I believed in, either choose to stand by or make smiles wide like stand-up comedians. I'll stack up a pile of words to set a fire for the homeless to heat their feet against. See, I realize that real eyes see real lies, so it's no surprise I'm over the medians. And each verse is intricate and strategized, so it's hard for you to compete against. See, I've been good for a while, that's now the result of that experience. Effort, hard work, determination, and a little disobedience. See, nothing's immediate, even three aliens were born before we ever heard of Prometheus. I'm calculating on my reign from the storm to hand it back out to the neediest. Cause I'm sick of the greediness, so I take it as my job to teach and preach different ingredients. This boy's mean, I mean lyrically fluid gets heated kids with a level of heavy metal that makes most MCs tedious. After I'm done, they holding their tongue like someone went back and deleted it. See, I'm more determined now than I ever have been before. Continue crafting and spitting fantastic and taking your mental on a tour of the classics where masters put in more than 100,000 hours of practice. Seems to be drastic the way I consume an entire room full of plastics, but I'm done being cool with a few two-faced type cancers that can't respect the perspective enhancer. But the answer responds fast enough, the wind will gust to knock the earth off its axis, or at the very least drop trees, a lumberjack with his axes. See, I'm reaping my axes to try to conceive more worth now rather than asking. It's Big Blue filling the pool.

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2: 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All of the music in this hour was produced here in New Mexico. Thank you for tuning in.

Young. I step outside high like a fool, right? I'm greeted by the cool breeze and the mood right, but my mood off like a blown vibe. This an old fight, and the Eagles got the last say. That's a setup for a curse light. This the worst type of goodbye, way more light. An arrow split in half by a stone heart, or a bomb dropped on peaceful times. Full collapse of the collective, projectionary rants breed invective. I say, I forgot myself when I came to bargain. Declaim my cravings, put distance between heart and deep down needs. Yeah, I kept those in the shadows. It's a setup for indignation, righteous, the default type.

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Carefully cherish our love for the art. 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

0: engaging and breaks in a couple with drums. 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
1: Running through shadows, humble we travel, coming on up, up from under the gravel. 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
0: Cultivate, I'm in my sober state, I know no hate. Let us grow the float away, the ropes to roll the J. Under the solar rays, yoga flame on the rope, then the open lane. 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

0: 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Turquoise Trail is like cool as rain.
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All of the music in this hour was produced here in New Mexico. Thank you for tuning in.

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No matter what the hustle, the dough is not enough. Time is up, called your bluff. 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You're never gonna hold an ace. 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Spin is the hole.

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Looking for the words for everything that I'm trying to say. 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

Night when I'm rocking the mic, the songs that we write in a positive light, dissolving the strike, no pause in the life. Too often we fight, we all can unite. Feel the rush, get them up from the front to the back. And you loving the fact that we're crushing this track with a hand in the air in a moment to feel. The solos are real as you notice the skill with approaching the real. Focus is easy, go get the CD. The movement begins with the truth and awareness. The mood that I'm in when I'm losing my pen to my crew and my friends is a piece of my heart. Vibrating, illustrated, page into piece. You know that we're flowing and songs are unlimited. We're going on with the infinite strength and the numbers. Late in the wonder came in the rain with the shades of the summer. Lacing his place with the bass and the drummers. The changes of fate that gave me the hunger. Rock, rock, rock on with a tight style. Get into your zone, turn the lights down. Give it up, get it down for the hype sound. Everybody, everybody, like right now. This is how we move in the

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drill the cheek of a beastly mammoth with bleeding daggers. Releasing ammo and arrows, depleting the weakest rappers while they wanna take away nature's way of keeping balance. We travel up from undergrounds and hundreds of worlds. My spirit's essence shines iridescent, mother of pearl. But y'all don't know the flow is floating like a ghost ship. Rolling on a road trip, road split is cold spit, low pitch. Spelling out words, chromatical magic. My pattern unraveling, rapid elaborate. Back at the canyons, then paddle the animus to the labyrinth.

0: Osborne, after the magnum opus. New opportunities open when that one closes. Memories keep playing back and forth in a backwards motion. Like scattered poems over records broken. Slowed it down, played it back, had to let it soak in. They say you're saying more, but less is spoken. There is no chorus, I left it open. Tracks composed right by the Western Ocean. While I wrote this, roasted in the desert, posted. Spelling out words, grammatical magic. My pattern unraveling, rapid elaborate. Back at the canyons, then paddle the animus to the lava in the labyrinth. We travel by chariot.
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In this hour, you are listening to music produced right here in New Mexico. So stay tuned.

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0: 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All of the music in this hour was produced here in New Mexico. 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
1: Do you drive specifically on Highway 14? If so, watch out for cows. While we've always had to be cautious of our bovine friends, recently there's been an uptick in on-road sightings and cow-related accidents. For their safety and yours, keep a lookout wherever and whenever you're driving, and turn on your lights at night. 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

0: 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We've got the best gosh darn snow cones this side of the Mississippi.
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And one day, we grew up and we decided to leave.

brethren, I want to call your attention to the second chapter, the gospel according to St. Luke, and the 42nd verse. When he was 12 years old, they went up to Jerusalem after the custom of the feast. This is speaking concerning of our Lord and Savior Jesus Christ. When he was only at the age of 12, his parents carried him to Jerusalem. I saw them even after the feast was over. They were on their way back to their home, supposing him to be in that company. Had gone 3 days' journey. They looked for Jesus and they couldn't find him there. I saw them when they returned back to Jerusalem, that he found him there among the lawyers and doctors, asking them questions. Amen. Hallelujah. Concerning our Lord and Savior Jesus Christ. Amen. Hallelujah. That's where we get this song from. Little boy, how old are you? May I sing just a verse of little boy? The little boy grew till he got strong. Mother and father kept believing, mom. That he must

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0: talking about what we be doing?
1: Yeah.
0: We be loading in every timber then in the vessel.
1: Uh-huh.
0: Mm-hmm.
1: What about log rolling?
0: No, ain't no log rolling.
2: No, timber. Some of them.
0: No, this timber loading in the vessel.
2: 30, 40, 50 foot long.
0: Yeah.
1: Okay, go ahead.

0: got coffee this morning. Just a little forte. 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Tuesday morning is just a little bit after 12 o'clock. When he told me to run, I said, well, Lord, where? Hey, but I was getting it. I praise the Lord. He heard my cry. He pitied my ground, and he saved me that very moment. Praise the Lord. If you be obedient, God will save you. My God called me, speaks, and if he speaks, you are there.
1: Now I'm going to sing that fire set in my bone. The same fire set up in my bone.

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1: No. Let me sing about it.
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say that it's a blessing to be him. 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And I can say right now he been good to me. Going to 2 years ago, I had a stroke. And I couldn't speak nothing. How much? I stayed here at the hospital 30 days. And I couldn't speak nothing. The doctor was looking at me. So I don't know that he gonna make it or not. How much? So I tell you what I'm gonna do. I did all the pills and all the shots I done give him. But it look like me, I can't nothing no more he can do. How much? Oh, Lord. And the doctor was just looking at me. So I don't believe he gonna make it. How much? My sisters and my brother and my wife was right there. And the doctor said, well, I don't know he gonna make it. The doctor went home. Oh, how much? Well, after a while, the doctor went home and he couldn't speak nothing. I said, I couldn't speak nothing then. But after a while, how much and Lord? Oh, Lord. The doctor went home and went to sleep.

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my Lord a question. Great God Almighty, kind of drawing in. They thought cause he was the disciple. Yeah, he would ask my Lord this question. Yeah, and he thought that he would tell them.

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And poor old me, and poor old me. 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My God, my said, if you go, go with you. 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My God Almighty said, ever you go, and I go with you. 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Lordy, never go now, Lordy. 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

this is now the Triple Angels broadcast. This is Dan Terrible and her Angels. Joe Tire Repair, the other one that make it possible each and every Saturday that you hear Sister Ann Terrible and her Cheerful Angels broadcast. She hadn't arrived as of yet. We'd go to Studio B and join in with Brother Isaiah Owen.

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2: Favorably upon us. Yeah. We know that thou art the leader and that thou knowest the way. Yes. And thus all we ask is that you will take us by our hands and lead us even through the valley of the shadow of death. Let us know that always you're with us. Yes. And that at all times you're close to us. Yes, sir. However dark the way may be, let us know that you are the light. Yes, sir. However firm the doors may seem to be closed, yes. Let us know that you are a door. Yes. And when the tempest of life falls upon us, yes, let us know you're a refuge and a rock in a weary land. Yes. Lead us to the rock that is higher than I. We want to be led to the rock because in this rock there is salvation. Lead us to the rock. For in this rock, for those who are famishing, there is great wealth of joy. Lead us to the rock. For in this rock, for those who need shelter, there is a mansion on high. Lead us to the rock. Lead us all the way to the rock. Until at last our feet strike Zion. Until at last. Until at last, yes. Till at last, till at last, the journey's end has been reached. Yes. And when the journey's end has been reached, yes, oh, let us say, you say, well done.
3: Yes, sir.
2: Oh, oh, well done, good and faithful servant. Come up higher and enter into the joys of the Lord. In the name of Jesus.

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0: right, hold your gun side by side. 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Listen like before when my Jesus, he was going from door to door. He was healing the sick, he was raising up the dead. 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Well, I went up here to heaven for the pain. Shout for the people, nobody there to order me out. 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

0: sicko.
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1: Ah, they beat me to it. I always try to catch it. Man, sometimes the timing doesn't work out. My name is Sarah Noach. We're transitioning now from DJ Otto and that great gospel Sunday morning music into the swimmer's ear, but I hope it won't be a jarring transition. I try to keep it nice and mellow for our Sunday vibes. Again, this is 96.9 FM KMRD LP, Madrid, New Mexico. I'm happy to be here with you. I hope you're having a wonderful morning. It's pretty nice outside right now, so if you have any plans to be outside, this is the time to do it. I'm going to start our music hour off with Cat Power.

That was Sharon Van Etten with Tarifa. Before that, we heard 7 Days in Sunny June by Jamiroquai. I've been, jonesing for Jamiroquai lately. And we started off the 9 o'clock hour with Cat Power's The Greatest. The Climate Cafe Book Club, hosted at the Cerrillos Hills State Park Visitor Center, is reading Human Nature by Kate Marvel. This book is a captivating exploration of climate change that uses 9 different emotions to better understand the science, history, and future of our evolving planet. The first meeting of the book club will take place on Wednesday, June 24th at 7 p.m., and we'll discuss the introduction and chapters 1, 2, and 3. The visitor center is located in the Cerrillos Village Plaza. There's so much great stuff going on in our community. It's really pretty amazing. I marvel at all of that. The Madrid Food Program distributes food bags to members of our community weekly on Friday mornings at the Madrid Fire Station, number 5 Firehouse Lane. 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Well, not stocked. I mean, there's still room if somebody wants to contribute. But I hope we all just kind of contribute to that, what we can. I'm going to keep the music rolling now. My name is Sarah Noach. This is The Swimmer's Ear on 96.9 FM, KMRD, unless you happen to be listening online, in which case that would be kmrd.fm/listen. I'm going to keep the music rolling now, as I said. You're going to hear from 07, some Ryan Adams, maybe some Wilco, whatever we got time for.

Cherry Blossom Girl. That's Air. Before that, we heard from Wilco, How to Fight Loneliness. Ryan Adams, Lucky Now. And we started off that set with In the Waiting Line by 07 featuring Sophie Barker. My name is Sarah Noh. You're listening to The Swimmer's Ear. Nice, mellow Sunday morning music hour. I've got another half hour with you. If you are sticking around the radio today, you'll be pleasantly surprised. After this, you'll be hearing from DJ Libre, and it just keeps going after that. It's a good Sunday music vibe on KMRD. Hope you stay tuned. It's 9:30 on this Sunday morning. I'm going to keep the music rolling now. This is Cowboy Junkies, Sweet Jane.

Rodriguez, I Think of You. Before that, we heard from Feist, One Evening. PJ Harvey featuring Thom Yorke, The Mess We're In. And we started off that set with the Cowboy Junkies. You can join the Madrid Youth Committee in Madrid's 4th of July parade. The committee will be hosting a water float and is looking for parents and kids to join them. Ride in the truck pool, toss candy and beads, throw water balloons, and sell water balloons before and during the parade to raise money for the youth committee activities. Any water squirting devices are encouraged. 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The Ortiz Mountain Community Library will be hosting Theater Camp. Open to kids age 5 to 14, participants will learn together about theater history, techniques, and disciplines while coming together to create a one-of-a-kind performance. The camp will take place June 29th to July 3rd, 9 a.m. to 1 p.m. To sign up, contact Kiara Quinn at 214-288-0439 or childrenofcuriosity@gmail.com, or you can stop by the library inside the Johnsons of Madrid Gallery. My name is Sarah Noach. You've been listening to The Swimmer's Ear for the past 45 minutes. We've got about 15 more minutes of this hour left before DJ Libre comes in and shakes things up a bit. I've really enjoyed being with you. I'm excited to finish this hour out. And this is my last sign-off, so you won't hear my voice again, but you will continue hearing my music. I have built a playlist that is way longer than an hour, so I really don't know what's coming up next. I'm just going to play it by ear. Definitely going to start off with the Velvet Underground, though, because it is, in fact, Sunday morning on this 96.9 FM KMRD LP in Madrid, New Mexico, and also streaming on kmrd.fm/listen. 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

0: It's 96.9 FM KMRD LP Madrid, New Mexico. 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
0: Well, as you may have heard, there's a rumor going around that it's Father's Day. And I just want to say a happy Father's Day to everyone who is a father, has a father, previously had a father, knows a father. Even if you have no use for the concept of a father, happy Father's Day and happy solstice. So, as Malcolm said this morning, it's all downhill from here. 6 months of shorter days, longer nights. Well, see, I guess that's one way of looking at it. Anyway, speaking of Malcolm, Malcolm and Van and I took a road trip down to Corrales last night to see the great Sir Richard Bishop, formerly of Sun City Girls, and area banjoist, area progressive banjoist Johnny Bell. What a show, man. Two gentlemen picking their instruments. No nose picking, only instrument picking. And dealing with the, it was quite warm inside the old San Ysidro church there in Corrales. There's a lot of tuning happening. Also because Sir Richard Bishop, who, by the way, if I'm not mistaken, he is an actual Knight of the Realm, maybe the only living Knight of the Realm born in Phoenix, Arizona. And everything I just said is probably not true, including born. I don't know. Sun City Girls originated in Phoenix. Does that mean the guitarist was born there? I don't know. Anyway, enough of my yakking. Let's start with a couple instrumentals that we heard last night at the show. We're going to hear Monsoon Sunset from Johnny Bell's new album, Western States. Mountain States. And then we'll hear Rhythm Methodist from Sir Richard Bishop's album, Hillbilly Ragas, which came out last year. Mountain States is new. It's new this year. Here, let's see. Just indulge me, will you? Take a moment more of your time while I see. Yeah, just came out last month, May. And shout out to Joel. I was gonna buy it from him at his store yesterday, and he was like, "Well, geez, if you're seeing him tonight, buy it from him. It'll be cheaper for you, and he'll get all the money." There is an ethical retailer. He forewent a sale to save the customer money and make the artist a little more money. So, Joel, happy Father's Day to you. And here's Johnny Bell.

Okay, we started out with three instrumentals. Very talented pickers. Started out with Johnny Bell, Monsoon Sunset from Mountain States, came out last month. Then we heard Rhythm Methodist from Sir Richard Bishop's album, Hillbilly Ragas. If you were listening earlier, you may have heard me mention that Van and Malcolm and I took a little road trip down to see those two guys perform at the historic San Ysidro Church in Corrales, and it was a great show. Good playing, good banter between songs, a little warm in the room. Great show. And then the last song we just heard was from Ali Farka Touré and Toumani Diabaté, Ruby, from their album Ali and Toumani. Okay, well, now we've heard some instrumental music. Let's hear some music with vocals. Here's Psycho Friend with their song Lost It. Psycho spelled, if you're trying to find this later, it's not spelled the usual way. It's spelled S-Y-K-O, psycho. That's how you know how psycho the friend is. They don't even know how to spell psycho.

from an album with really one of the all-time great album titles. From 330,003 Crossdressers from Beyond the Rig Veda. That was Sun City Girls with Cruel and Thin. All these people, you know, if you're on social media, it's like, oh, you know, Odelay, Beck's album Odelay came out 30 years ago, blah, blah. Guess what? 330,003 Crossdressers from Beyond the Rig Veda also came out 30 years ago, so... put that in your pipe and smoke it. That was a song called Cruel and Thin. I don't even know what language those guys are singing in. Before that, we heard Psycho Friend with Lost It. And if you're just tuning in, it is old news on KMRD. And thanks to Sarah and Noh, what a great installment of Swimmer's Ear. I was telling her every song she played was like hit the sweet spot for me. I guess that's if you're of a certain age, then the music's of a certain age, and you know it all comes together. But well, by golly, it's the bottom of the hour already. Time for community announcements. The 9th annual Madrid Film Festival is accepting submissions. New Mexico-based aspiring and established filmmakers are invited to submit a film for consideration in the 2026 festival. What if you're so inspiring that you just like, I don't know, you had a dream that was relatively vivid last night? Can you just jot that down and submit it? The festival will accept short films, 15 minutes or less, which were created over the past year in New Mexico. Well, I guess that answers my questions. Dream Journal is not accepted. The deadline for submissions is August 23rd. So you have 2 months and 2 days to get that going. The festival is taking place in September. For more information, including submission details and rules, you can visit madridfilmfest.org. And just gonna guilt you a little. Do you love the variety of programs and personalities you hear on KMRD? 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Better yet, it may be tax deductible. 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Last order of business. Wow, a trailer just drove by with some very large logs in it. I would say tree trunks, really. These were not like, it was like, anyway, surprising load of wood just went by. No comment. The Santa Fe County Fire Marshal has suspended all current open burning permits, and new permits will not be issued until further notice. It's hot. It's dry. Don't burn stuff down. There are several wildland fires actively burning in New Mexico, resulting from the high-risk fire conditions. An immediate and present danger of range fires, brush fires, grass fires, forest fires, and structure fires exists within the county due to persistent hot, dry, and unstable atmospheric conditions. Tell me about it. Unstable atmospheric conditions. That's like, it's the name of my memoir. Given these circumstances, the probability of ignition of materials and the spread of fire pose a severe threat. I'm not laughing at the risk of out of control fire. Chuckling at the out of control verbiage in the county fire department's message here. This order remains in effect until further order of the fire marshal.
Yeah, don't short TLDR, don't burn stuff when everything is wanting to burn. Does that make sense? Well, as you may have noticed, producer Van is not here to keep me on the straight and narrow today. He has the nerve to be off to he's off to summer camp. It's summer. Today is the official first day of summer. And so it's the first day of summer camp. QED. NBD. OMG. Yeah, so... You know what I'm saying? What are we gonna hear next? This is one of these weeks where I feel like I'm kind of psyched about the music that I picked, but I'm also like, there's so much music. And, you know, while like a mystic type might tell you time is a construct and, you know, whatever, I don't even know when I am. Nonetheless, the red clock here in the studio is remorseless. It's ticking out the minutes, hours, and days that we have to walk this earth and play this music. And yeah, I'm gonna play one song at a time because I'm considerate like that. I'm not gonna try to play like five songs. Let's get all the music going. Got a new one from Olivia Rodrigo and Robert Smith in the hopper. Got some older songs. I think the family took in Harold and Maude recently. Man, what a great movie. And I love that thing and those I don't remember what you call those filmmakers of that era, the late 60s, early 70s, mid 70s. But those movies where they got the idea. I haven't read anything about this, but I assume it's a thing, like in The Graduate, where it's all the Simon and Garfunkel movies, music, and in Harold and Maude, all the great Cat Stevens music. That's like Cat Stevens is like an invisible character in the movie. And it's like, man, Cat Stevens, there's so much more to him than just T for the Tillerman. I mean, everybody knows that, but I'm just saying. Anyway, so here's some Cat Stevens. Enough of my yakking. Let's hear Cat Stevens. Here's Trouble.

Oh, Otis. Otis Redding. Someone stop this pain in my heart. Yeah. Sorry, Otis. Nobody can do that for you. It's called the human condition. That was pain in my heart. For that, we heard Woman by Cat Power and Lana Del Rey. We started out with Cat Stevens. Played it off the Harold and Maude soundtrack. That was Trouble. And I got a little thing I'm thinking of reading, but I'm gonna bide my time here. It's a little verbose. It might be a little much, but if it's, you know, whoa, Otis, what's happening? Something crazy is, geez, I don't know. My computer's freaking out. I don't know what that was about, but here's what we're going to do. I'm going to keep spieling. Maybe this is now the time for me to, maybe this is the time for me to read this Hilda of Klimt excerpt, because my computer is losing its dang mind. Let's see. I just quit the music program here. Let's see if that helps at all. Well, anyway. Oh yeah. Wow. Something is, this is bizarre. What's happening? Sorry. I know it's really kind of boring to hear me like talk confusedly about my computer here, but yeah, so I'm gonna shut down and restart the computer, and while that's happening, I guess I will read this little, it's, you know, it's seems apt for Father's Day, a little personal growth message here. While my computer tries to undergo some personal growth of its own. And then if it doesn't work, I'll just have to plug my phone into the sound. See, this is why you always bring two devices in case your computer decides to take a holiday. Well, let's see. This is from September 16th, 1903. Meanwhile, computer wants its password typed in now. Okay, let's do this. Hilda of Klimt says, "You are bewildered by what we have told you, but the phenomenon we are trying to explain is truly bewildering. What is this phenomenon, you ask? Well, beloved, it is that which we want to call the secret growing. How often have we heard you say that everything is futile, that nothing comes of all your labors? Yet like amorphous buds, your endeavors sprout in all directions. You see everything as formless, and you forget that this is a sign of life. Ordinarily, the formlessness takes on more precise contours. Sorry, I said ordinary. Gradually, the formlessness takes on more precise contours, and the steadily growing roots feed an ever stronger plant, which will one day explode with an abundance of leaves and flowers. You know this is so, but you must perceive this knowledge with such vividness that you dare to build on it. You have to feel with certainty that even the smallest effort to grow in goodness leaves a clear trace inside you. When you do not see an outer result, this must not discourage or tire you in your efforts, for just as invisible hands help and tend every plant on this green earth, so every budding sprout of goodness is tended and shaped and protected by invisible powers. And when the time comes, your eyes will open and you too will see the beautiful plant that grew in secrecy, the product of your noble endeavors and your pure intentions. Accept our account as a greeting
from us, so that you shall never tire when all seems lost. Man, well, you know, if you're on a personal growth mission, that's pretty powerful. Thanks, Hilda of Klimt. Okay, well, speaking of personal growth, let's hear this new-ish, pretty new song from Olivia Rodrigo and Robert Smith of The Cure. Here's, and my computer, by the way, is much happier now that I restarted it. It was like, I can't even describe what it was doing, but it was not conducive to playing music on the radio. So now we can get back to it. Here's What's Wrong With Me by Olivia Rodrigo and Robert Smith from her latest album, You Seem Pretty Sad for a Girl So In Love.

0: Well, okay. Sorry, everybody. I just realized that that was just playing through my computer's own speakers. So now there's a new thing to figure out. The screen looks normal, but the sound is not normal. Let's see if this works. Well, let's see. Let's see what we got here. I'll just keep talking about the hot weather while I try to get the everything squared away here. So, did I mention that it's the summer solstice? Longest day of the year. As Malcolm said, it's all downhill from here. What is happening here? Output. Headphone port. Okay, let's try this again. Let me try this again. Okay. Olivia, Robert, we gonna hear from you? Let's try it. Here goes nothing. All right. Well, let's hear our sponsor message early, and I'm gonna go see if I can plug into my phone here.
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0: All right, now we're gonna try this again. This time, playing off my phone, and see how this goes.

That was a change of pace. Robin Hitchcock from his album Black Snake Diamond Roll. That was Brenda's Iron Sledge. For that, we heard What's Wrong With Me, full title. I Think You're What's Wrong With Me. Oh, Olivia Rodrigo and Robert Smith. And this is an apt time for me to remind you that you are listening to 96.9 FM KMRD LP Madrid, New Mexico. It's old news. I'm flying solo today. Producer Van is headed off to camp. He's starting off the official calendar legal summer season by going to summer camp, as one will. And it's Father's Day. So, flying solo in the studio on Father's Day, which, you know, that's just how it is sometimes. Sometimes your producer has more important things to do than produce your show and keep you on the, as I said earlier, on the straight and narrow. And that's cool. I mean, that's cool. And thanks once again to Sarah No H for a great set on Swimmer's Ear. My ear was not clogged up with water during that. To the best of my knowledge, Jody will be in an hour with music from another present era. So in the spirit of Olivia Rodrigo saying, I think you're what's wrong with me, here's Prince. You know Prince. Doing a Joni Mitchell cover. Prince doing A Case of You.

That was Phosphorescent doing a Blaze Foley cover, If I Could Only Fly. I think there's some kind of Blaze Foley tribute album coming out. Let's see the cover art here. What's it? Sitting with Blaze, a tribute to Blaze Foley. There you go. Don't know anything about when that's coming out, but promising start. We started out with Prince. Speaking of covers, Prince doing A Case of You, Joni Mitchell, of course. And then we heard Wendy Eisenberg from her very recent self-titled album, Another Lifetime Floats Away. So, about 45 minutes left in the show. Try to keep you entertained. The title of this next song is highly entertaining, as is the title of the album it's from. This is Mitski from her album Puberty 2. It's a very funny album title. I Bet on Losing Dogs.

groovy Laurie Anderson vibes. That was Karen Ann with a song called Lay Your Head Down. What else did we hear? We started with Mitski, I Bet on Losing Dogs. Then we heard a new song from Orchestra Baobab, the fantastic Senegalese band from the 1970s, a song called Tonya Bakul. Again, I could have tried to figure out what the story is there, but I didn't. All I know is they've got a new single. I don't even know. I don't know if it's original members. I don't know nothing. Maybe it's like a long lost recording that didn't get released. Again, could have found out. Didn't. Bonnie Prince Billy from the album Arise Therefore. Arise Therefore. Stablemate was the song. Stablemate from Bonnie Prince Billy, a.k.a. Will Oldham, a.k.a. the child preacher from the movie Matewan. So that guy, you know who I mean. And then we just heard Karen Ann, Lay Your Head Down. Well, look at that. It's time for some community announcements. What do we got? This coming Wednesday, you got a couple days. This is a reading assignment. The Climate Cafe Book Club, hosted at the Cerrillos Hills State Park Visitor Center, is reading Human Nature by Kate Marvel. This book is a captivating exploration of climate change that uses 9 different emotions to better understand the science, history, and future of our evolving planet. The first meeting of the club is taking place this coming Wednesday, June 24th at 7 p.m. And your assignment is to read the introduction, chapters 1, 2, and 3. There will be a quiz, open notes, but not open book. Just kidding, there's no quiz. The Visitor Center is located on Cerrillos Village Plaza. So I think there's time to read those 4 chapters, intro and 4 chapters. 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It's my guess. 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Hey, Jody's here. He's warming up the ones and twos. He'll be serving up music from another present era starting at noon. And if I'm not mistaken, the little front sunroom of KMRD World Headquarters is going to be a retail space from noon to 3 Saturdays and Sundays. That would include today, if I'm reading the email from Stella correctly. So if you're hankering for a koozie or a KMRD lighter, or some used records, of course, one of our iconic t-shirts, you can just swing on by, and you don't have to log on to the internet or anything. You can just walk right in like the pioneers used to do, pick up your merch. I actually, during the 11th birthday party this past week, I picked up some KMRD Truth Serum. There was Truth Serum and there was Love Potion. I was hemming and hawing over which one to get. And I finally realized that the Love Potion is going to be totally ineffective if I don't sort out my truth first. So got the Truth Serum. Thank you, KMRD. Hope I get it straight. Hey, here's a cool song. Really cool song.
from Not a Surf. It's called Fruit Fly. And well, if you listen to the lyrics, I think it's a metaphor.

0: Television personalities with the hilarious part-time punks. What an epic takedown of posers. And amazing, quote-unquote, harmonies on that one. Started out with Not a Surf with Fruit Fly. And then we heard LCD Sound System, I Can Change. Channeling Hilma off Clint. Why not? Who we heard from earlier while I was having technical difficulties with my computer. All right, this is me signing off until next week. Stay cool. Don't light any outdoor fires. And Jody's gonna treat you right from noon to two, and then keep it locked because the whole Sunday lineup is smoking in a good way. Smoking in a good way, not like a wildfire. All right, here's King Curtis, who, by the way, fun fact, one of Lou Reed's very first music studio experiences, playing guitar with King Curtis. It's a 15-year-old. So that dude's got some, he's bona fide.
1: Today's special is Memphis Soul Stew. We sell so much of this, people wonder what we put in it. We're gonna tell you right now. Give me about a half a teacup of bass. Now I need a pound of fatback drums.

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All right, the boss to start off today's show, and I'm going to send out to Scott, host of All Over the Map show on Saturday afternoons. Great show, but he ended his show with incident on 57th Street, and the Rock and Roll Doctor and I were listening to it on the way home from Madrid. And it was a shame because he played the last song, so we had to get cut off a little bit. I was like, you know, I'm going to start off my show tomorrow with that. Because one, it's such a great track. And two, it's like, let's see if I can't find a live version that goes like the way he does it on the record, which I couldn't do. So I really wanted to do Incident on 57th directly into Rosie. But what I was able to find was that Incident, the version of Incident we heard was from the Passaic Theater in, I believe, on September 18th, 1978. And then Rosalita was from the next night, 9/19/1970. And that was the show. And I remember this, man. Because they WNEW in New York broadcast that show on air, the entire concert from the Capitol Theater. And all of us Springsteen fans, we had our tape decks ready. And it was the first show I ever recorded directly from radio. All right. So once again, welcome to Music from Another Present Era. Hope you're all having a grand day. It's a little late, but thank you, Ethan, for old news. As always, really cool show and always fun catching up, my friend. And, you know, outside of that, so come on down. Today's our opening day of our little merch store in the front of the studio. And we got Shelby out there, man in the store. It's pretty cool. The next evolution of KMRD. And this station just keeps growing and becomes more and more amazing, I think, by the day. All right. So this show was going to be originally, well, the main theme of the show was going to be covers. No, the original song versions of songs that you think may have been the original, but were actually covers. And it sort of got changed a little bit. And the song that sort of triggered all this, I will get to later, but not in the set that's based still on that theme. So we're going to do a bunch of stuff that's mostly soul stuff, but songs that you might not realize who the initial artists were. So we're going to start off with, who do we got to start? Oh, yeah, Aretha Franklin's older sister. Let's see if you guys know this song.

0: All right. Gloria Jones doing the original version of one of Tainted Love covered by Soft Cell. And that was from the 60s. Got some of these off of different compilations. Some Kind of Wonderful was before that. The Soul Brothers 6 and Grand Funk was the band that covered that and made a hit out of it. That was Some Kind of Wonderful, Soul Brothers 6. Bob and Earl doing the Harlem Shuffle, which I believe Mick Jagger had a solo hit with. And then the song that everyone thinks, at least let me rephrase that, me being everyone, Linda Ronstadt doing You're No Good, and didn't realize that was a cover until maybe a couple months ago, and that was Betty Everett. And then Irma Franklin starting off doing the original version of what became one of Janis Joplin's signature songs, Piece of My Heart. And that was from a record called Piece of Her Heart. Again, Irma was Aretha Franklin's oldest sister, or older sister, yes. Not oldest, but older. All righty, let's read a couple things here. That's a fun set, man. There's you go through some of these soul compilations and anthologies and stuff, and you find out that some of these songs that you thought were like, it's like Devo doing, Working on a Coal Mine, right? That's an Alan Toussaint song done originally, it's a New Orleans tune. So you listen to some of this stuff and you go back to where it came from, and it's like, wow, you find these new, these whole new songs. Even though you know the songs, you don't know the songs. All right. Does that make any sense? Hey, it's my show. It makes sense to me, okay? Join. Yes. Join the Madrid Youth Committee in Madrid's 4th of July parade. The committee will be hosting a water float, oh boy, and is looking for parents and kids to join them. Ride in the truck pool, toss candy and bees, throw water balloons. It sounds like this could get seriously dangerous in a good way, and sell water balloons before and during the parade to raise money for youth committee activities. Any water squirting devices are encouraged with the heat that's going on. Yeah, that might be a really good thing. Contract Madrid NM Youth at gmail.com or NYC on Facebook to RSVP. That sounds like that's going to be just a little bit of a blast. And while we're talking about things for kids, the Ortiz Mountain Community Library will be hosting theater camp. Open to kids aged 5 to 14. Participants will learn together about theater history, techniques, and disciplines while coming together to create a one-of-a-kind performance. I wish I was a kid between 5 and 14 to do something like this. I wonder if I could fake it. The camp will take place June 29th to June 3rd from 9 a.m. to 1 p.m. To sign up, contact Kiera Quinn at 214-288-0439, or you can email childrenofcuriosity@gmail.com. to get information, or you can stop by the library inside the Johnsons of Madrid Gallery. All righty. All right, where are we? Why are we? That's a really good question. So I've been staying, and I don't know if you've been following just some of the stuff going on in the feds right now. The catastrophe that has been the repainting of the reflecting pond on the National Mall has gone haywire. They didn't need to do anything in the first place, but this is what they get, I think. We have been embarrassed by Iran as a country, and that's really, that's not quite what I meant by that, but we have been, right? We started a war that last year we said that the reason why we started the war this year was no longer existed, but we did it anyway. And we got what we deserved. We we're seeing this with Russia now and Ukraine. And Ukraine, that war's been going on longer, but what they thought was going to be a 30-minute war and then we're going to own them has turned out to be a false sense of reality. And what we're doing and what we're seeing with Iran is the same thing. We are, we let our hubris overtake our common sense and our knowledge of what truth is, because we don't really, for whatever reason, we don't have a government that actually cares about the truth. It was really, whether you liked Obama or not, I personally did, right? Do I think he was too much of a centrist for me? Yes, But, you know, and we can quibble, argue, whatever you want about that. But you listen to him speak, and I saw one of the interviews, I guess it was Friday night, one of the network TV shows that they interviewed him after the opening of his new, the Obama Center. And I miss having somebody who could actually form a complete sentence that actually makes sense, who doesn't have to insult somebody after every time, right? You know, and who actually treats people, the country, and the position that he was in and the position he has now with respect, right? I don't know about you all. I'm tired of somebody I'm tired of having a federal government that has no desire to care about us, no desire to care about this country, no desire to care about decorum, no desire to care about what actually matters, right? The role models of this administration is putting out there for our children. We now have to fight because this is not the way we need to be. We need to be people who are warm and caring and who care about our community and care about each other, right? It doesn't matter if I agree with you or not. If you're a good human being and you treat others with love and respect, I'll do the same, right? And I think that it's really important to remember that we need to look at each other and look at what, you know, and instead of going, man, hey, how you doing? And look at the similarities and the common ground that we all have versus the far right's decision to not care about anybody, and especially those who don't vote for them or don't agree with them. And I mean, if you've noticed, right, and I've seen this a couple of times, right, the far right talks about the things they want to do. They do nothing. What they actually care about is just staying in power and milking everything they can from the rest of us. You know, they are grifters. And, you know, whether you like that term or not, that's what they are. And we have the orange grifters in the White House. Well, did anyone watch, by the way, any of that abhorrent UFC, whatever it's called, match that you would talk about? Crass, right? And no, it's nothing against the sport. It's not my thing, right? I was also never a fan of boxing or anything like that. But that's not a. I'm going to stop there, right? Because I don't mean to. I personally thought that was not a something that should have been held on the White House lawn. My two cents, right? But then again, I didn't think the East Wing should have been destroyed. I didn't think that the Rose Garden should have been cemented over. And I sure as heck did not. I didn't think about what I was saying there. Sure as heck did not want an orange-headed man back in the White House. But all right, that's my rant. Sorry about that. All right, so I was listening to some. I was someplace recently I was in Silverton and somebody came and I forgot to program the person that came up, but it made me think of people like Maria Moldauer and some older folks like Ma Rainey. So we're gonna do a set of blues, starting off with Ma Rainey from I think 1928.
1: All these many years I've been pleading for a man. How come I can't get me a real

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I'm gonna walk up to his gate, see if I can get this thing straight, 'cause I want him.

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0: All right, hour one in the books for today's edition of Music from Another Present Era here on KMRD 96.9 FM, KMRD LP, Madrid, to be exact, New Mexico. Hope you all having a grand day. It's beautiful out there. It's hot. And, well, you know, is what we get for living in the high desert. So, listen to our... Man, my brain just went south. It just went for the birds. I don't know if it's ever coming back. I hope it does, because I sort of like my brain, but, you know, sometimes I wonder. All right, started that set off with Ma Rainey doing Big Feeling Blues, and that was off. Do I have the information? Complete recorded works, the 1928 sessions. Maria Muldaur was after that doing Ma Handyman, from an album called One Hour Mama, The Blues of Victoria Spivey, which was released last year, actually. Bessie Smith doing Slow and Easy Man, and that was off of an anthology called The Complete Recordings, Volume 4. Dinah Washington, Is You Is or Is You Ain't My Baby, from an anthology called, what is that anthology? It's a series called Great Women of Song. And I will send that out to Lightning Rod and Antenna, formerly of the show Is You Is or Is You Ain't. And if you ask me to tell you the name of the show now, I'll never remember it. Then I even have to apologize to them tomorrow when I see them before my jazz show. So I'm not going to do that. It's safer that way. We then went to Victoria Spivey doing a track called Low Down Man Blues. And that was from a record called Blues from the Margins, 1929 to 1936, one of the great people that have completely been forgotten in the history of music. And then Big Maybelle doing That's a Pretty Good Love from a really cool compilation called Destination Desert, 33 Oriental Rock and Roll Treasures. I'm not sure what that's got to do with the desert or anything else, but doesn't really matter. All right. If you didn't know, Madrid has two little food pantries. One is located in front of Camerdy, and the other on the corner of Highway 14 and Firehouse Lane. All right. Anyone is welcome to take what they need 24 hours a day and leave items for others. Accepted items are unopened, non-perishable foods, toiletries, and paper products. This project is an extension of the Madrid Food Program, and you can learn more about what they do by emailing madridfoodprogram@gmail.com. Free food is also available at the mini pantry located in the entryway at the Ortiz Mountain Health Center, and it's accessible whenever the clinic is open. And I've said this multiple times, and I will always say it's programs like this that all, you know, communities that do this and help those in the community that need help, I think, is really important and caring. And, you know, that's what makes communities special. That's what makes places like this unique and wonderful and caring. And, you know, you want to hang out. You want to, you know, you want to go meet people. You want to become friends with folks. You want to, you know, because people really are kind and caring. And it's an amazing thing, because not everybody does that, right? And you think you should, right? You think that everybody should be like that, and they're not. All right. So we're going to completely switch gears, because I will go on a rant for a while today. I didn't really think that I had much ranting in me, but I think maybe I do. So I'm going to go back to the music. How about some Townes Van Zandt into Guy Clark into Steve Earle or something along those lines? Townes Van Zandt, via Townes, I think, doing a song called A Song 4.

the coolest lick I ever learned. Well, I wished I was in Austin. In the chili parlor bar, drinking Mad Dog margaritas and not caring where you are.

All right, Guy Clark doing Dublin Blues. Off of a record, Steve Earle's Town Van Zandt and Guy Clark together at the Bluebird Cafe. Really great record. Before that, we heard Steve Earle, not from that album, but from Do You Want to Be an Outlaw? You Broke My Heart, Steve Earle and the Dukes. And that was released in, when was that released? 2017, I believe. Yeah, So You Want to Be an Outlaw was the name of that album. Then it started off with, excuse me, Towns Van Zandt, again, live from the Bluebird, doing a song for. And that record, you know, three of the greatest Texas singer-songwriters did that record together. And it's a beautiful album. Beautiful performances. People, and three people you can tell enjoyed and respected each other's, I think respected each other and their music. So, all right. The Madrid Community Toolshed. Yes. The Madrid Community Toolshed is open on Sundays between noon and 4 p.m. The Toolshed is located behind Camerdy at 2870 Highway 14 and can be accessed by walking up the path on the north side of the building through tumbleweeds. The Toolshed operates like a lending library with the ability to borrow up to 2 power tools and 4 hand tools on a weekly basis. 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Users will need to provide their phone number and email and sign a liability waiver to borrow tools. 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I'm not going to try to butcher that. 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Or you can call 307-699-1523. All righty. So I had said this earlier that one of the anchor songs for this show today was I was talking to a friend of mine and a country artist who I didn't know, a guy named Willis Allen Ramsey came up. And we were talking about him, and I was like finding out new people. I'm not a big country guy, but yeah, that's okay. And what I didn't know was that one of the worst pop songs to ever have a hit, Captain Tennille, did it with one of his songs. And the version that he did is great. The version they did, not to my particular ears, not so great. So we're going to start this set off with Willis Allen Ramsey doing Muskrat Love.

0: in that Ford Econoline.
1: All right, Todd Snyder covering Nancy Griffith, Ford Econoline, and that came off of an album called More Than a Whisper, the songs of Nancy Griffith. And I'm changing my orders. I'm going here today. Tracy Chapman from her... Tracy Chapman from her self-titled debut record called, of course, Tracy Chapman. She's got her ticket. I remember that album, man. That album knocked my socks off when that came out. Sean Colvin doing I Want It Back off of her album, A Few Small Repairs, which I believe was her fourth record. And then Lyle Lovett doing one of my favorite songs from Pontiac, If I Had a Boat, and started off again. And this was the song that sort of started the entire, one of the two songs or concepts that started this entire show. Willis Allen Ramsey doing a track, which you all know by Captain and Tennille, but he wrote it called Muskrat Love. And it's his version, actually. I get it. It's not sappy. It's cute. It's a childlike versus the sap. And nothing against the Captain and Tennille, by the way. They wrote some great songs. People love them. Not my thing. It's a little too whatever for me. That's personal, right? Got nothing to do with anything else. But that version, the original version, I just thought, I really like the Willis Allen Ramsey. And I'm going to send that to my friend and cohort of guitar player, Larry, out in El Dorado, because he's the one who turned me on to that song. All right, we got about 22 minutes left, so let's keep this going. We're going to sort of do it next. Graham Nash, Better Days.
2: When your love has moved away, you must face yourself and you must say,

All right, Cliff Eberhardt doing the title track from his album, Now You Are My Home. And that was released in, when was that released? 1993. I mean, I remember buying that record. I learned from him, Nancy Griffith had done the first of Other Voices of the Room. She did two volumes of that, of her covering some of her favorite songwriters and adding guests to come, you know, to sing. And that was, Cliff Eberhardt was one of the people that was on that record. Then started off with that short set with Graham Nash doing Better Days off of his album Songs for Beginners from 1971. All right, got one more for you. I'm going to leave you with a little jazz to get you ready for tomorrow's Jazzaholics or Us. We're doing a meeting again. But before we do that, don't forget that Clint's Musical Goulash is coming up in 12 and a half minutes, give or take. Metaphysical Biscuit is on from 3 to 6. The Sunday Scaries is on from 6 to 7. The Sunday Scaries, that is. In the Zone from 7 to 9. New Mexico Music to finish off from 9 o'clock through the rest of the evening into some other soft music to end and to start tomorrow's broadcast day. Don't forget, everyone, man, especially in this climate, be Obama, not Trump, as far as the way you treat people. Treat things with treat human beings, everybody, with the love and respect that you want to be treated. Treat life with respect, right? Treat everything you do with love and respect. Don't, you know, not every, you know, and especially if you do something that you, you know, may not have been happy about, right? Don't beat yourself up. Well, you're also human, but you know, and just you know, keep that all in mind. Treat, you know, not only treat your friends, your neighbors, your enemies, your acquaintances, your whatever, the way you want to be treated, but treat yourself the way you want to be treated. I think that's something I know I tend to forget. And on that note, love you all. We'll do this again next Sunday. Going to leave you with some Al Di Meola, Jean-Luc Ponty, and Stanley Clark. Covering Chick Corea's Song to John. Take care, all.

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0: Thank you to Jody for the past 2 hours of music from another present era. We begin this hour with local music by Ryan Painter and the Resistors from 2021, Not Happy Without You.

Not Happy Without You by Ryan Painter and the Resistors from 2021. They are based in Santa Fe and Albuquerque. Next up, the Black Rebel Motorcycle Club from 2018, a composition entitled simply DFF.

DFF by the Black Rebel Motorcycle Club from 2018. That is the first track from their album Wrong Creatures, and I believe it was intended to set the mood for the remainder of the album, which we will hear down the road. Next, we have the new Riverside Ramblers from 2007 and an instrumental entitled Reel de Joie.

Reel de Joie, or Reel of Joy. I believe that is a Cajun tune from Louisiana. Its exact age I'm not certain of. And it was done by the New Riverside Ramblers in 2007. Next up, La Bouche from 1994, Sweet Dreams.

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All are welcome to come eat or take prepared food to go, and to browse and take what they need from the pantry shelves. And we return to the music with a recording by Elvis Costello from 1980 called Man Called Uncle.

Man Called Uncle by Elvis Costello from 1980. And now a long extended disco mix by Karen Young from 1978 of Hot Shot.

Hot Shot by Karen Young from 1978. And next up we have Keep on Singing by Helen Reddy from 1974.

Keep On Singing by Helen Reddy from 1974. 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Which our announcement am I looking for? This is, there's one concerning a burn ban that I believe needs to be read to you very promptly. Here it is. The Santa Fe County Fire Marshal has suspended all current open burning permits, and new permits will not be issued until further notice. There are several wildland fires actively burning in New Mexico, resulting from the high-risk fire conditions. An immediate and present danger of range fires, brush fires, grass fires, forest fires, and structure fires exists within the county due to persistent hot, dry, and unstable atmospheric conditions. Given these circumstances, the probability of ignition of materials and the spread of fire pose a severe threat. This order remains in effect until further order of the fire marshal. And we return to the music with our international selection of the week. This is a bit of French doo-wop by Les Chaussettes Noires from 1961. Je t'aime trop.

0: is your Tamatrol, which means I Love You Too Much, by Les Chaussettes Noires, 1961. I'll come back to the United States, Boston specifically, for MTA by the Kingston Trio in 1959.
1: These are the times that try men's souls. In the course of our nation's history, the people of Boston have rallied bravely whenever the rights of men have been threatened. Today, a new crisis has arisen. The Metropolitan Transit Authority, better known as the MTA, is attempting to levy a burdensome tax on the population in the form of a subway fare increase. Citizens, hear me out. This could happen to you.

MTA by the Kingston Trio from 1959. Next, we have The Tempos from the same year, 1959, singing the original version of See You in September.

See You in September by the Tempos from 1959. And now another summer song, because it's June and the summer solstice is today. Those Lazy, Hazy, Crazy Days of Summer, as sung by Bobby Rydell in 1963.

Those Lazy, Hazy, Crazy Days of Summer by Bobby Rydell from 1963. The song sounds very old, but it was actually quite new when he recorded it. Next up, the Kalin Twins from 1959 and Sweet Sugar Lips.

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The Ortiz Mountain Community Library will be hosting theater camp. Open to kids ages 5 to 14, participants will learn together about theater history, techniques, and disciplines while coming together to create a one-of-a-kind performance. The camp will take place June 29th to July 3rd, 9 a.m. to 1 p.m. To sign up, contact Kira Quinn at 214-288-0439 or childrenofcuriosity@gmail.com or stop by the library inside the Johnsons of Madrid Gallery. And we return to the music with Old Father Time by Helen Shapiro, 1964.

Oh, Father Time by Helen Shapiro from 1964. And now from 1961, Robin Clark, For Your Sake.

For Your Sake by Robin Clark from 1961. Now, Emmy Oro from 1962, Some of These Days.

Emmy Oro, some of these days, 1962. Our final vocal selection for the hour will be He's Got My Sympathy by Gene McDaniels from 1962.

He's Got My Sympathy by Gene McDaniels from 1962. Stay tuned for the Metaphysical Biscuit Show coming up in a few minutes at 3 o'clock.

0: Gracias, 96.9 FM, KMRDLP, Madrid, New Mexico, and it is 3 in the Mountain Time Zone. Or a minute passed, but I had to catch up with Clinton. I am Jules, and Sunday at 3. But before I say that, I apologize to everything ever that I did not make it to the annual gathering on the day of the transmission of 96.9 FM, which was Tuesday past, so catching up. Anyway, this is 96.9 FM, KMRDLP, Madrid, New Mexico, except for some volunteer DJs who don't show up to events like that. It's all community greatness and sponsored by volunteer sponsored. Sure. Let's have more volunteers sponsor things. That would be probably good for the world. It is run by volunteers and thanks to you. And if you heard that, I meant you that time. You know, sometimes you say you and you don't. Well, I did mean you. Every single one of you. Thank yourselves. So once again, this is 96.9 FM. KMRDLP, Madrid, New Mexico, Metaphysical Biscuit, Hello, Sunday Funday, Domingo Chico, and the Rhythm of Threes. Sundays, 3 to 6, whatever time zone you're in, it's 3 in this one. 3 hours of this one on the 21st of June is Biscuit Stuff of Things. There's ellipses, I'm not just, I do sometimes just not say anything for a moment, but that isn't what I was doing. Stuffing things, biscuits, balls, pops, quién sabe. We're all going to find out. That's who knows. Okay, well, that didn't work the way I wanted it to, so nah. That means I can say something. I see. Well, that's so silly. Anyway, so the music was supposed to start, but I'm a terrible DJ, so I failed. Get a big F. Just terrible. We're terrible. That's it. To repent, it's time for some music on this radio station.
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Estos locos, che, se puede enroquear. No, I'm not trying to tell you what I just said. I'm not even sure I should have said it. I tell you, of all the things in life, no, I've said two things all day. I just realized pretty much. And earlier to the KMRD now has a little storefront on Saturday and Sunday afternoons. To the person volunteering until just now, I believe it's noon to three. That person brought up not having kids, and I said, for all the things I don't regret, which are mostly everything I've done, there's one thing I definitely wish I hadn't done. But anyway, that wasn't the point. Was not having kids is definitely not one. There's not that one thing. And then with metaphysical biscuit being the implication, if you think of something, whether it's with a guest or the voices in my head, and you as me in that case, not you. Earlier you were you. Now I'm you as me, and that does not good for you. So don't be me. I don't even know how I handle being me. Speaking of what I can't remember, something else that already came up today, but not verbally, was with this Father's Day thing that, no, I'm probably not going to address much. Anyway, I have respect for you. Anyway, but cat dad thing, which I'm also probably not going to say too much about, other than I said something about, yes, the cat keeps me in line, which is no easy task. And then the other thing, what did I just say that I said I don't usually say? Oh, well. So anyway, metaphysical biscuit and also an implication. Don't try to get back to what you interrupted yourself or guests, or they interrupted you to say, and you might. If you try to, you won't. So that was Soda Stereo from Argentina, En la ciudad de la furia, quiera me verás volver. And I think it was something about Spanish. I don't know. Anyway, they're from Argentina. That was a live version release of their song. They are an older band. Cool. Argentina was sort of the first of South America to get some rock and roll going of its own and a little industry. And then we started with This Is Love, Sly and the Family Stone. And speaking of brand new, in the middle there, our buddy Swamp Dog, Jerry Williams, Swampy, Daddy's Little Girl. He has a brand new album, and that's a brand new song from it. And you might have heard that motorcycle pass by. This is 96.9 FM, KMRD LP, Madrid, New Mexico. You never know what's going to pass by. Just asked 2 weeks ago. That didn't pass by. Anyway, Julesy here with you, Metaphysical Biscuit, Community Radio, for you. And again, without meaning to have it be, that would have been a good example if we ever come up with a term for, instead of finishing one's thought, one hits play as the song or the title or the sentiment carries that thought.

Alrighty, that trio, and carrying right on, we just heard from New Mexico-based, New Mexico Music Award-winning plays at around sometimes venues, Beer Creek and others. Rich Ryasich, Anna, has been on the show. Including the, I mentioned the 11th transmission for the 9th, which was on a Sunday. Therefore, Metaphysical Biscuit Jules was here. Rich came in. Anyway, Rich Ryasich, the not-so-distant past. And then a new one, speaking of new, from a fellow named Willie Nelson, Dream Chaser. And another cat who spends time living around northern New Mexico sometimes. Tom Russell, Where the Dream Begins. For some reason, over the about 11 years of Jules here, being one of many volunteer DJs on 96.9 FM, in various show titles, days and times. Anyway, I would sort of forget all about Tom Russell and then go through phases of not. And then whenever I do, I think, why did I forget about that dude? He wrote interesting, good songs, sang them, played them well, and there you go. I feel like a horrible person for forgetting such decent things. But there are more horrible people in the world.

Well, my father died on a porch outside on an August afternoon. A suburban and cried with a friend by the light of the moon. So it's hurry, hurry, step right up. It's a matter of life or death. Well, the sun's going down and the moon is just holding its breath.

Thank you. Alrighty, that trio was two trios. So those six songs we heard, getting us to rounding into the second of our 3 hours together. This is 96.9 FM, KMRD, LP, Madrid, New Mexico. Metaphysical Biscuit, Sunday Funday, Domingo Chico, and the Rhythm of Threes on the 21st of June in the year 2026 of something or other. Biscuit stuffed things, balls, pops, quien sabe? We're finding out, that's who. So we started with Los Tres, No Sabes Que Desperdicio Tengo En El Alma. I'm gonna say that hard word again. Desperdicio. That is a band from Chile, Santiago, that where I lived, learned Spanish for real, and there's a reason that they are proud of their own dialect that they call roto, broken. Were you to put on, for example, Chilean broadcast of football, should you find yourself smartly putting on the Telemundo broadcast so that you watch less commercials and hear less stupid things, and even if you don't understand either any language, you really would understand the Chileans, was my point. But it's a good way to learn, because once you understand them, you understand anybody. Los tres, no sabes que desperdicio tengo en el alma. You don't know what, I don't know, desperdicio, I know what it means. What does it mean to you? Well, hopefully you won't find out. Because hopefully, since that person doesn't know what desperdicio they have, no, that person doesn't know what desperdicio the singer has in their soul because of that person. So, that person caused a desperdicio. I think that's what is also happening. And I'm not going to say the rest. So there you go. And then I had sort of pre-decided for Father's Day not to play anything other than by suggestion. And one of you suggested Holly Dunn, Daddy's Hands. And another of you, you two do know each other, suggested Horace Silver, Song for My Father. And another of you, who also knows the other two of you, suggested Michael Kelch, Love I Hold. And Michael Kelch has played Tennessee. Willie Nelson, was that who mentioned Tennessee? Came up earlier today. At the Hillbilly Haiku House Concerts. Michael Kelch, Love I Hold. And title, it certainly sounds like something my father wouldn't have disagreed is relevant to me sometimes. The Band of Heathens from the Countrysides. Finished something I started. Speaking of the Band of Heathens, just found out today they will be in Taos at the Taos Inn. I think I may have known that and said that a while ago, but it doesn't matter, a bit ago or last week. But I know for sure because the band posted it to me. To tell you. Well, they didn't demand. They say thanks. Taos, I think it was early August. So the date isn't that important right now, but we'll find it out. And you got a heart on saying, hey, if you fellers want to figure out a virtual appearance, so maybe they will. It started because they made a post about being on... they've been getting more, I would say, deserved attention. Anyway, the Kelly Clarkson show, and my joke is true. Other than the name, I don't particularly know who that is. Other than that, I'm pretty sure that is not a volunteer community disc jockey. Don't know anything much about Kelly Clarkson. Don't need to. If you do, I'm glad. Unless it's bad things. So anyway, Band of Heathens, finished something I started.
And speaking of, maybe I'll finish the callback of the six songs. As we heard John Prine, say John Prine live, Mexican Home. I'm not crying, you're crying. All right, we got the fathers saluted. Other than that, I will say, as I do a few times a year, I think, that what would be my father's birthday, later in early April, later in August, right around that Band of Heathens thing, actually. Maybe that day, now that I think about it. Except for it was July, not August, but who's counting? Anyway, he passed away, and Father's Day is in particular when I say the following, and then we're going to move on. The one club that will accept anybody is the one club don't nobody want to be in, really. And even the people that think they want to be in probably don't. The Dead Daddy's Club. So there you go. But hopefully many of you are fathers who are alive. I'm not really. I don't think the cat thinks of me. It's the cat loves me, and I love the cat. Right, Stella? Cat? Listening? Actually, she's not. She might have gone in the back, but I think she's home watching. So, Stella has seen every match of the Copa Mundial. I've had to leave some. She has seen it all. And she's impressed. She really is. She likes watching TV anyway, the cat. But she really likes it because it's, I think it's, it. She's aware it's not fake, probably. And it makes weird noises. We have surround sound. The other day, we heard, man, it was a little bit behind us, and then I'll be quiet. But it's funny, since that was so a little bit depressing there. Hey, you asked for Father's Day songs, so what you gonna do? Anyway, I don't know how well any of you know the movie Idiocracy, but it's not about that. I'm not talking about that, so you be quiet. Anyway, but there's a line from that movie, excuse me, sir. So what we heard coming through the World Cup rather loud and beautifully, not what we heard, just the World Cup, because the sounds are great, and the music, I mean, there's the culture, music, it's not just a sport. And if you're not into it, that's your loss. And it is. But anyway, particularly the Telemundo broadcasts are awesome. So we have a sudden, me and Stella Cat here, is, excuse me, sir, like somebody walked right by the camera and audio. Well, I don't know if they're the same thing, but they walked right by the audio because it was very, very loud and amusing. So there you go. And caught our attentions. But there's lots of things in La Copa to catch your attentions. Well, I shouldn't say you. See, there we go again. But I will say you by saying this is 96.9 FM, KMRD LP, Madrid, Mexico, Metaphysical Biscuit, Josie, carrying on. It is a little past 4 in the mountain zone, wherever you are.

his bed of death. Boy says, woman, she's gonna make it. Don't fool yourself. Cause she's got something to make a man lay that money right in her hand.

0: I'd like to know how you really feel about this guy.
1: Yeah.
2: Quite frankly, I think.
3: Well, you know.
0: Okay. I've been him. I know that guy.

0: That there was the Subdudes. I don't think connected to a DJ of one of the many volunteers that has been part of KMRD here, whose DJ name was Subdude. But I don't know. Sugar Pie, Subdudes. Makes me want some pie and sugar. But then again, on most things. Otis Gibbs, our buddy, with a new release, Low Down Dirty Rotten. And that new release is so cool that the image he put on there is the one that's on my wall that I feel like is a cousin. What I joked was it's artwork that one could acquire, and I had. Anyway, not a very nice thing to think about the following, but it is Father's Day. I didn't mean anything by that. Anyway, that if Otis Gibbs and Stephen Jules, Otis Career Rubin, had a kid, it might look like the artwork that is on that album, Zung, Low Down Dirty Rotten, and on my wall. Before that, a Lil Berry. I'm just going to keep saying Lil Berry, because that is a great name. Lil Berry. I got a cousin named Barry, but she. And she got about 7,500 or three kids. Anyway, Lil Barry. More Bad Miles of Road. And whoever put that right after Earth, Wind, and Fire Power did a good job, because I didn't realize that the long Earth, Wind, and Fire Power song had suddenly gotten lyrics until I realized it was a different song. Good job. Rye Cooter. The very thing that makes you rich makes me poor. We'll let that truth be itself. And we started off with Mana Vivir Sin Aire. If you don't like Mana, that's fine. And if you do, they're going to be the big finale concert for the Copa Mundial. I hear that Cape Verde is becoming the most surprising team so far in the Cup, which is fine by me. Cabo Verde. Que baile, juega, go, música.
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1: You're the

Alrighty. I'm not supposed to say that that was one of the best songs ever, but I said it. Also, according to some people I'm not going to mention, not supposed to play that song at all. So turn it up and enjoy. Adriano Celentano. Prison Collins Gusor. Yes, exactly. We agree. That is what English sounds like to non-English speakers. It's the idea of the song, and I think it's true. That was the remaster. Adriano Celentano is still at it. Speaking of what I said about Maná playing the couple of few weeks of concert, probably in Mexico, not in this country. But anyway, by the way, the Cup is in North America. By the way, North America is Mexico, the United States of America, and Canada. Some people don't know these things, and so we remind them or tell them. Anyway, Celentano, who was no kid, that song, I think, came out before I was born, and I'm not a kid. But anyway, he's still at it, mostly more of a crooner, but that song is dope. Speaking of South America, there's a version with Manu Chao they did live. It's rather cool. And then his buddy Curtis Mayfield before Adriano Celentano. I'm sure they were. They were just like this. Keep on keeping Soul Sunday. And then the Texas Tornadoes live in Austin, Texas. Go figure. 96 Tears. We had a lot of in those three songs that aren't particularly related necessarily, harmonicas, accordions, there was some instrumentation going on in those three songs. I dare say it might have been overlapped. Ing, coincidentally, prison colonization, but boo, as I is my chancellor. This is 96.9 FM, KMRDLP, Madrid, New Mexico, where any lunatic can try to be a DJ, maybe. You can try. Julesy here with you, Metaphysical Biscuit, Sunday Monday, Domingo Chico and their minimum of threes on this 21st of June. One more hour of whatever it is. I'm so glad that part's true. To get to do with you all. You do spell station, S-T-A-T-I-O-N, right? Okay, good. Just more proof that AI has completely ruined everything, including autospell. So, good job. All that so a few drugged, twitchy, tech billionaires can get rid of. I wasn't supposed to talk about that stuff. This is 96.9 FM, KMRDLP, Madrid, New Mexico. It's your fault. You did it. I didn't mean to. This is 96.9 FM, KMRDLP, Madrid, New Mexico.

Alrighty there, the trio carrying right on after was the acoustic, pretty newly released, remastered by the old boy John Prine family. John Prine, all the way with you, acoustic version. No, just kidding. Hayes, Carl, long way home. Brother Hayes will be in New Mexico and Red River later this summer. Who will be there but him. And then Jim Reeves, Moonlight and Roses, bringing spelled memories with apostrophe. Forget that. Oh, memories of you. And no, don't worry, I have not fallen in love. Nor out of it. Just play those three songs. And don't worry, I did not fall in love or out of love. I'm just playing this next song.

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I'm the shadow, she's the light. Now here comes the sound of the Santa Fe at midnight.

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But now the freight trains and long-haul trucks, they're passing through. And they don't have the urge to wink at the likes of me and you. It's all just diesel smoke, iron rail, and a running string of lights. The music of the Santa Fe at midnight.

Alrighty, the Santa Fe at Midnight, Tom Russell. And a newer song by someone I don't believe has actually lived in New Mexico, but that's okay. I don't even know that he wrote Albuquerque Lights, but that's a fine version, Charlie Craggett. And I know Dean Martin didn't write, but he sang it well. I'm So Lonesome I Could Cry. And we've got about a half hour left here of this Metaphysical Biscuit Sunday Funday in the Rhythm of Threes here on 96.9 FM, KMRD LP, Madrid, New Mexico.

Alrighty there, Mr. Chubb Rock, remastered and even said re-recorded. Treat him right. And then before that, the Blind Boys of Alabama, way down in the hole, way down, down. And we started off with Acontecer, hold on, means to happen, and a better way to say it is Acontecer. I need some lemonade. My heart is getting dried up.

0: Alrighty there, a little bit of war summer, not my time of year, that's okay. If people get ready, I'm trying impressions, Rolling Stones, we love you, and with a little bit of time left, here's one.
1: Thank you.
0: You're welcome, thank you. Brand new re-release too.
1: This is a song I wrote when I was back in the army in Germany in 66 and 67. There was this buddy of mine, Charles Attaway from Louisiana, and Charles, I believe, started selling aluminum siding after he got out of the army. But I was sitting there making this song up on my bunk one night, and he sat in the bunk across from me and listened to a couple of verses. He started laughing. 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
1: All right, as already stated once on this show, don't worry, I did not fall in or out of love. Just playing the song. And here's a quickie, a little bit.
2: And now, you know, I have a very good son. And he's the one who got me here. So we should give one of these to him.

Yusuf Cat Stevens, father and son, live in Chile in 2015. And I was informed that we need to hear this before we're done here.

Alrighty, Shiny Ribs, Donut Taco Palace from Okra Candy, and that brings us to the Tim, Janice, and Wife Thank You transition, and DJ Ghost to Sunday Spooky Scaries will be on, and the rest of Sunday evening. This is Warm Days in the Bernese Alps. By the way, the Northern Hemisphere weather report is... That's all. The emotional weather report is... I'm fine. And the weather report is... But you can watch soccer matches in Toronto. You can watch ponds in the Alps. You can do whatever you want. And don't let anyone tell you otherwise. If you're hearing this, I love you. Thank you for listening. Supposedly see you next week. Hear you, whatever we're doing. And I'm hungry. And DJ Ghost has some good stuff ready for you. So, me out. This is 96.9 FM, KMRDLP, Madrid, New Mexico.